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0: If you like good music whilst munching on a minty biscuit, then listen to Noise Box Radio. It's not too mucko. Right, turn that bloody racket off. Margaret's got the amp.
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0: It's over. No more. It's okay. Yes, I know. Oh, you know. Remember that time? You know that time?
1: Mum.
0: It's okay, honestly.
1: Fucking heavy, ain't it?
0: Let it go. Forget it, baby. It's okay. Forget it.

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Show them all the beauty that they possess inside. Give them a second chance and make it easier. Let the children's laughter remind us how we used to be. Everybody's searching for a hero. 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There was nobody around who fulfilled my needs. 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And I tried to depend on me. Listen.

0: Hi, I'm Scrooge McDuck, currently in traction with a broken coccyx from having leapt onto a huge pile of coins. 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

0: Hello, I'm Robin Asquith. You might remember me from such rumpy-pumpy romps as Confessions of a Window Cleaner, Confessions of an Assistant to the Manager, and Confessions of a Dream Alchemist. But what you might not know is that I'm called Robin because I'm actually a collection of 164 small birds wearing a man-shaped suit. There's three of us in the penis alone. 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

0: He's here, everybody. He's just outside the building.
1: I simply cannot be flipping leave it. Cliff, Richard, the devil woman himself, is actually going to cut hot wax with me.
2: It's fantastic. The streets are completely filled with screaming children.
0: All for Cliff.
3: Well, not exactly, Neil. A bomb's gone off.
4: Well, you mean you let a bomb off, Vivian?
3: Look, what I had for breakfast is completely my own affair, thank you, Michael.
1: Lordy, lordy, Vivian! If you whiff that Cliff, you're going to get a pretty stingy smack on the legs before you're very much older.
0: Look, look, everyone. He's coming through the doors.
2: Brilliant! He didn't even open them!
0: He's here!
4: Quick, Rick, do the speech.

0: Can I go now?
1: Yes, thanks, Cliff. Bye. Right, kids, if you don't buy this record, then you're an utter...
2: Well, that's the stupid, girly song over with. Now let's steal the equipment.
1: Well, I don't think there's very much left that you haven't already broken, Vivian.
2: I don't know. There's a couple of legs inside your trousers still unsnapped.
3: Guys, there's no time for that now. Look, if we want this record to make number one, we've got to rig the charts.
4: Oh, what? Oh, no, Mike, surely you don't mean, like, cheat?
3: Oh, yes, I do.
1: But that's absolutely outrageous. It's disgusting. It's immoral. How do we do it?
3: Simple. You find out all the chart shops and buy up all your records. Everybody else does it. There hasn't been a genuine number one since the Beatles split up.
4: Oh, wow. Have the Beatles split up?
1: But this is fantastic, Michael. I'm going to be an enormous pop star. Oh, I'll probably have to go to the Bahamas to shoot my vids.
2: Anytime you want your vids shooting, Rick, you only have to ask.
1: Ooh, ha, ha, ha, Vivian. How very clever, I'm sure. Oh, yes, let's end this wonderful project on a silly little meaningless innuendo.
2: All right.
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0: My name is Barry Trousers, and my sole acting credit was playing Charles Smith in the short-lived 1983 TV series Mini Pops. Times are hard, with repeat fees, unsurprisingly, are being a bit thin on the ground, so I now make a living being paid to be a human chair. For the last year, I've been extensively working with, well, under David on his radio show. That squeaking you may occasionally hear in the background of each show is my pleasure leggings. So, tune into Bandwidth on Wednesday nights at 10 p.m. But you'll have to excuse me now, as he's about to record a new show, so I have to be very quiet.
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0: Kevin Costner said in that film once, "If you build it, they will come." 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

0: Hi, I'm Scrooge McDuck, currently in traction with a broken coccyx from having leapt onto a huge pile of coins. 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

0: My name is Barry Trousers, and my sole acting credit was playing Charles Smith in the short-lived 1983 TV series Mini Pops. Times are hard, with repeat fees, unsurprisingly, are being a bit thin on the ground, so I now make a living being paid to be a human chair. For the last year, I've been extensively working with, well, under David on his radio show. That squeaking you may occasionally hear in the background of each show is my pleasure leggings. So, tune into Bandwidth on Wednesday nights at 10 p.m. But you'll have to excuse me now, as he's about to record a new show, so I have to be very quiet.
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Minding my own affair. When two policemen grab me and I'm unaware. They said, "Is your name Alexander?" And I said, "Why, sure."

The cops took me to a little room with a bright light shined. There was 10 poor souls like me standing in that line. I knew I was the victim of somebody's evil plan.

prosecutor started prosecuting me. That man wanted to find what was my pedigree. He said, where was you in the 3rd of June 1963? Then them cats with the rubber holders started

Yeah, right. So you know that noise box radio that they play a lot of, right, fantastic old music from the 60s right through to the 90s and what have you. But they also play a lot of new music. And quite frankly, we need even more. So if you're in a top flight pop combo or summit that fits in with a noise box style, send your music through to us via email, hello@noiseboxradio.com, or via the social medias. Because man cannot live on books, fizz, B-sides alone.

0: Ben Baker's back.
1: Yes, Ben Baker's back. Ben Baker's front. Ben Baker's whatever you want. Ben Baker versus Monday. Every week, 8 till 10 on Monday.

Another big news story of the year concerned the Ecumenical Council in Rome, known as Vatican II. Among the things they did, in an attempt to make the church more commercial, was to introduce the vernacular into portions of the Mass to replace Latin and to widen somewhat the range of music permissible in the liturgy. But I feel that if they really want to sell the product in this secular age, what they ought to do is to redo some of the liturgical music in popular song forms. I have a modest example here. It's called The Vatican Rag. First you get down on your knees, fiddle with your rosaries, bow your head with great respect and genuflect, genuflect, genuflect. Do whatever steps you

0: Hello, I'm Ben Baker. When I'm not doing impersonations, I like to listen to Noisebox Radio. 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
0: Now they're staying up the chimney, and we're living on caviar and honey. 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

Do you like music? Yeah, yeah. Good music? 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From all around the world in different times? Yeah, yeah. Have I got a show for you? It's a small world, Mondays 10 p.m. UK time. People in

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0: You can see the pain in his eyes, listless, scared, wondering when his turn is coming. She doesn't know why she's here, cold, afraid, desperate to please an audience. I'm Jeff Concept, and I've been volunteering with the RSPCRP, the Jim Royal Society for the Prevention of Cruelty to Radio Presenters, for the past 14 minutes, and I can only tell you the situation is getting worse. 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

You know, 4 weeks is much too long. 4 weeks alone, what can I do? On the streets, bereft of you. What's a lonely

0: I'm tuning into Noise Box at Saturday at 7 in case a certain little Maisie comes by. Oh me, oh my, I hope that little Maisie comes by. She'll do your request at a push, the music is a royal flush, you'll be glad that she dropped by. I'm tuning into Noise Box at Saturday at 7 in case a certain little Maisie comes by.
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Friday night is fun night on Noisebox, at least if Gareth Jones gets his way in Gaz's weekend warm-up at 7pm. 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

0: Good evening, this is the Intergalactic Operator, how can I help you?
1: Oh, I'm trying to reach Flight Commander PJ Bing Bong on Mars Flight 275 and 285.
0: Bing Bong?
1: Oh, hang on, I think someone at the door.
0: No, hold on, please.
1: Hi, that's him.
0: Right, you're through, stay lucky.
1: Oh, thank you very much.

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Hi, darling, how's your weather? Say, baby, is that rash better now? Oh, I'm sorry, is there someone there with you? Who is it? Better not be a woman.

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Hey, darling, rats say they love you. Hey, baby, is everything right with you? Please forgive me, but I'm trying not to cry. That lamb vindaloo was hotter than I expected. Oh, I've had nearly three different offers on the phone, but I just stayed right here at home. Can't be arsed with that. I don't think that I can do it anymore.

0: or Bing Bong? You come in armor, what?
1: Sorry to interrupt your conversation, but we are experiencing violent storm conditions in the asteroid belt at this time.
2: Oh, that'll be that Vindaloo I had earlier.
1: Well, I'd be ashamed if this valuable deep space communication link was to catch fire. Please be as brief as possible. Thank you.

0: Hey, what's going on? Hey, where's he gone? Hello, operator. Bloody connection's dropped out. Can you try again, please?
1: I'm sorry, but I'm afraid we have lost contact with Mars 275 and 285 at this time. Stay lucky.
0: You what? Hang on first, bloody hell. Any idea how much this is costing me? Damn sight more than 49p a minute, I can tell you that. Well, I'll be writing a strongly worded letter to Brian Ofcom about this. And what's this about a bloody intergalactic operator? Mars is just the next planet along. It's not a different galaxy. It's not even a different bloody solar system. You buggers are up to something, trying to scam hard-working people like me out there out in cash. I bet you're in a call centre in Bingley, aren't you? Come to bloody Mars, you've got a load of old crap. It's probably in Barnsley, that slapper I've been talking to online. Oh, bloody hell, I can't believe I fell for such a load of... Hey, don't you start faking me out. I know me rights, I'm entitled to talk as long as I want to. It says so in me contract. I did read the small print.

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0: So what do Peter Hickey, Mr. Pastry, TV puppet Alf, a mediocre episode of Pointless, me, and Anthony H. Wilson have in common? 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

0: Hi, I'm Scrooge McDuck, currently in traction with a broken coccyx from having leapt onto a huge pile of coins. 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

0: When I wake up Monday morning and the alarm gives out a warning, and I don't think I'll make it through the week. 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
1: 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And pages of celebrity gossip. 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I'm going in for my copy. Copy? OK Magazine, first for celebrity news.

0: Y'all beat. So I'm jamming, right? And I see her in the background. I'm like, uh-oh.
1: This is the gold-plated hour on Noisebox Radio. Can you guess the year? It was sometime in the past 100 years. That's all I can tell you.
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0: When I wake up Monday morning and the alarm gives out a warning, and I don't think I'll make it through the week. 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
2: This is the gold-plated hour on Noisebox Radio. Can you guess the year? It was sometime in the past 100 years, that's all I can tell you.

The Deputy Prime Minister, John Prescott, had been caught up in a row over comments he reportedly made about American foreign policy at a private meeting. One MP who was there claims Mr. Prescott dismissed President Bush's efforts on the Middle East roadmap to peace as crap. Mr. Prescott says that's inaccurate. A White House spokesman said being called names was part of the burden of leadership.

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1: I'm tuning into Noise Box at Saturday at 7 in case a certain little maze comes by. Oh me. Oh my. I hope that little Maisie comes by. She'll do your request at a push. The music is a royal flush. You'll be glad that she dropped by. I'm tuning into Noisebox on Saturday at 7 in case a certain little Maisie comes by.

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1: An hour of great tracks you've never heard before, and the odd one you have, in Stiles Familiar to you and Stiles Unfamiliar to you. 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

Friday night is fun night on Noisebox, at least if Gareth Jones gets his way in Gaz's weekend warm-up at 7pm. 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

Hello and welcome to Thursday's A-Pop, celebrating almost reaching the end of another week on this collection of trash islands they call the United Kingdom, with an hour of the best new sounds I've heard in the last few days. I'm Alan, by the way, and I started the show with Angel Jefferson from Los Angeles, aka Catherine Moan, whose new album, CM Ultra, is out on July 17th on Born Losers. You heard the single Enemy, and apparently Catherine Moan is a time-bending pop project. We're sticking in Los Angeles for this next track from Paycheck, the duo of Alison Goldfarb and Tops and drug dealer contributor Jackson McIntosh. They met at a club in February 2020 and bonded over a shared love of sophistipop and Italo disco. This, from their self-titled debut album, out tomorrow on Mansions and Millions, and with a video directed by Ian Svavonius, is Heatwave.

0: Leonardo da Vinci was born on a Thursday. Possibly, penicillin was discovered on a Thursday. Maybe, the Magna Carta was signed on a Thursday. Perhaps. All right, that's all nonsense. 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

described as an anthem of resilience, that was peculiar. The new single by London duo Ava Gore and Ethan P. Flynn, aka Silver Gore, out now on Island Records. They're playing Truck Festival in Oxford in July and End of the Road and the Manchester Psych Fest in September, and I've marked them down on my want list for the latter. Boston native Stephen Faulkner started releasing music as Over Tonight in 2024 and can sometimes be found playing live shows in Roblox. He's signed to Empire, the label the band Dinner Party, who made the last Dinner Party change their name, are with, and this is Ghost Party.

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People like it.

In 2 days' time, the Periphery's Jodie Wood and I will be moving right along to the just-dropped-in record shop in Coventry for an after-hours gig by Radica, who you just heard with Starry Eyes from her album Cinepop, which came out last month on Glass Modern. As well as her Soup Dragon Dad, that song features Gerard Love, and I imagine there'll be at least one chord in attendance on Saturday to boot. Planet Automatic are something of a Philadelphia supergroup, featuring Adam and Dan from Bodega, Sam from Mean Lady, and the poet KR on vocals. This, their first music this year, released on Bad Cat Records, is the catchy and instructive Dance Around.

Despite Jack going out on tour with C-Mat and Lily releasing a solo album as My Precious Bunny, those industrious Walter siblings are already back at making new music as Penelope Isles, the first fruits of which, Thinking Seat, you just heard. It's from an album, 3, out on September 25th on Bella Union, and they're playing shows in Manchester, Leeds, London and Brighton in late October. I loved 777, the debut album by Indianapolis band Wishy, which sneaked out at the end of 2024 to much acclaim. They're back with new music and a new album, Nature's Pill, out on October 2nd on Windspear. Beautifully gazy as always, this is Lovesick.

0: Welcome to Brown Colin. We start today's show with latest news of our appeal. Isn't that right, John?
1: That's right, John. 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
0: The children of St Dingbat's School in Cockermouth had a bring and buy sale and a sponsored swim.
1: Ooh.
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1: Oh dear, and I've had a letter from Gavin Dysentery of Bitchfield in Lancashire, who spent the last 3 weeks sitting in a bath of baked beans.
0: Fabulous, John. How much money's he raised?
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0: Thanks, John. Now over to Valerie, who's going to show us a lovely pair of antique knockers.
1: Oh, steady on, John. She's only 37.

Last month I played Chicken, the debut single by Joe from School, and I saw no reason why I shouldn't also follow that up with Julia Roberts, a second release on Chess Club Records, which you just heard. She's on tour in Europe with Skullcrusher, who, if you're not familiar, sounds exactly the opposite of how her name suggests. There's been a rash of bands with, how do I put it, less than inventive names of late, but as with Rotterdam's library card, I'll give Personal Trainer a pass because they come from Amsterdam. They just dropped the second single from their upcoming third album, Human Assholes, which is out on September 4th on Bella Union, and they're doing UK dates in October, including Britain's smallest city of St. David's on the 23rd. Anyway, this is Moping

hark, who's that at the door? It is Ronan Keating again. And can that possibly be Nicky Byrne rapping at the window? And wait, I recognise the sound of Jason Orange at the letterbox. Yes, you're listening to Boys Knox Radio. Sorry.

Fishing around on Bandcamp with just a few keywords can often bring some unexpected rewards. And you just heard one, Camry by Denver's Leaf Please. The song was originally called 1993 Toyota Camry, and it's from the album Car Problems, which came out last Friday, and the band are led by someone with the brilliant name of Magnolia Mulqueen. Graham Hunt is about to release his sixth album in 7 years, with American Pyramid due out on August 28th on Run for Cover Records. The Madison Man still has that all over the shop energy though, and you can hear it all over this, Waiting for You to Come Home.

Hi, I'm Tara Court, award-losing radio presenter, formerly of Coventry Hospital Radio, from which I was sacked for not calling Bono a cunt on air. Also, you may remember me from selling footballer Peter Love a suitcase when I worked in Woolworths. When I'm not presenting, and I use that term very loosely, the weekend immune system here on Noisebox, I like to catch up on the shows that I've missed, such as Maisie Bug's Disco Toilet or the Salford Record Society on Mixcloud. 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Now, you'll have to excuse me, I've got to go and stand in the woods screaming in despair.

0: You just heard Montreal's Taxi Girls with Secret Handshake from their debut album Static, out on June 26th on Stomp Records. They formed in 2022, and if you're in Edmonton in September, you can see them at the Purple City Music Festival, with lots of bands you've never heard of, including Hot Garbage, Bestial Mouths, War on Women and Throat Piss. The Bobby Lees got their name when singer Sam Quartin experienced a hallucination in which he saw a ghost named Bobby Lee. The Woodstock Outfit's new album, New Self, is out tomorrow on Epitaph and contains a cover of PJ Harvey's 50 Foot Queenie. This, though, is its final single, Red Hot.
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That was Look Ma, I'm a Don by Planes with Two Eyes, a Hamburg trio led by Brit Christopher Reardon. The song is about modern pickup culture and is their first new material since last year's debut album, Happy Faces. The band are touring heavily in the summer and autumn, including a short UK tour stopping at Leeds, Birmingham and London in late September and early October, finishing at Bristol's Attitude Festival Punk All Daya. There's just time for one more song in tonight's show, but I'll be back on Noisebox Radio on Monday at 7pm with more Sweet Honey. If you missed any of the show or just want to hear it again, there's a repeat tomorrow at 11am and it'll be on our Mixcloud at mixcloud.com/noiseboxradio before you know it. Jody Woody's up next with The Periphery, but I'll finish with the new single by Oklahoma City Noisniks, Chat Pile, from their album Who Loves the Sun, out on September 4th on the Flenser. They recently released a 7-inch single on Sub Pop, on which they covered Nirvana's Sifting, and are playing at Arctangent in Bristol in August. This is Deep Blue. See ya!

0: That's it. That it had done it.
1: You're listening to Noisebox Lunchbox, the only lunchtime radio slot programmed entirely by a robot. Well, one called Knackus, anyway.

0: mystery man came over and he said, "I'm out of sight." He said, "For a nominal service charge, I could reach Nirvana tonight. If I was ready, willing, and able to pay him his regular fee, he would drop all the rest of his pressing affairs and devote his attention to me." But I said,
1: "Look here, brother, who you jabbing with that cosmic debris?
0: Now who you jabbing?"

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With the oil of Aphrodite and the dust of the Grand Wazoo. 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
1: But I got a crystal ball,
0: he said, and held it to the light. So I snatched it all away from him, and I showed him how to do it right.

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Yeah, yeah. Good music? Yeah, yeah. From all around the world in different times? Yeah, yeah. Have I got a show for you? It's a small world, Monday.

0: My name is Barry Trousers, and my sole acting credit was playing Charles Smith in the short-lived 1983 TV series Mini Pops. Times are hard, with repeat fees, unsurprisingly, being a bit thin on the ground. So I now make a living being paid to be a human chair. For the last year, I've been extensively working with, well, under David on his radio show. That squeaking you may occasionally hear in the background of each show is my pleasure leggings. So, tune into Bandwidth on Wednesday nights at 10 p.m. But you'll have to excuse me now, as he's about to record a new show, so I have to be very quiet.
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1: 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The music quiz that's not like any other previous quiz with a similar name. 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
1: Hello, I'm the disgraced pop star Morrissey from the Actors, and I'm here to say, don't listen to Noise Box Radio, because it's far too much fun and entertainment. I swear I can smell sausages from somewhere.

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1: Can I kick it? Can I kick it?
0: Hideaway. The Smiths. Four Non-Blondes.

0: Do you like music? Yeah, yeah. Good music? Yeah, yeah. From all around the world in different times? Yeah, yeah. Have I got a show for you? It's A Small World, Mondays 10 p.m. UK time. People enjoy it!
1: Then I wake up in the morning.
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Her mother had never really wanted us to go in the first place, but Helen convinced her that she was worrying needlessly. After all, it's not as if an actual nightclub we were going to, where the debauched minions of Baal and other basement idols would gyrate obscenely around us, aping our innocence and howling their approval at our terrifying predicament. On the contrary, we were going to the Stipe Records showcase at the local polytechnic, and we were going to have ourselves a beautiful evening. Everything was in order. We timed the last bus, and it coincided superbly with the last band finishing their set, allowing for an estimated 3-song encore. Although I turned Helen onto the alternative music scene some 2 years back, she still insisted on wearing a black satin tour jacket with detachable sleeves that she'd bought at a Dogs d'Amour concert, which she went to with her friend Jackie, who was unstable. I would rib her mercilessly about it, but one night, after I'd possibly ridden my luck a little too far, she stamped down her foot, which I thought was brilliant because it reminded me of Tallulah Gosh, and said, "Listen, if I'm going to be an indie kid, then I'll be independent in my choice of clothes, thank you very much." Wow, what a girl. And so it was that we set off for the concert, both smelling of that short-lived yet much maligned unisex perfume, Travis, by Cartel, for those who like the trade rough. By the time we arrived, the hall was already quite full, so I hurried to the bar while Helen went off to find a good vantage point. 8:15, and with she drinking cider and me there beside her, the first band came on. "Oh no," I shrieked. "Real horror show." I was going through my Clockwork Orange phase. Surely not. It seemed that every band that were performing were one of those tribute bands. And first up was ELP. H-E-L-P, more like. "Welcome back, my friends, to the show that never ends. It goes on for at least 2 hours because we got a brand new Moog. I've died and gone to hell, and then I've fallen through a trapdoor and landed on the planet Prog Rock." And then the applauding Entsec introduces the next act. "Jeez, that's journalese. PFM. They didn't really play many songs, just got unnecessarily passionate about the Azurian, how Rossi was framed, and how his subsequent hat-trick against the Brazilians was a big F-off to the authorities." Fair enough, I thought, but perhaps no need for the language. After the identical Cocteau Twins came the final act. I can't believe it's not Focus. Following a commendable stab at Sylvia, Helen shouted to the guitarist, "Are you knackered, man?" To which he replied, "No, I'm Yanaka, man." And so the stark lights of the hall came on and we filtered out into the night, saying our goodbyes to the gang, who in turn went their separate ways, to waiting dads in brown Audis, or some to the college minibus driven by Bob, who didn't go our way. I then suddenly realised that because the Dutch clones only had 2 songs, the concert had finished a little early, and so we could get the 71, which was a lot quicker and didn't skirt the council estate. It also gave us time to get some chips. The bus approached, and I noticed that it was a double-decker. As we boarded, I immediately felt a little uneasy, as the driver didn't seem to know the required fare for our intended destination. As we made our way to the upper deck front seat, I felt the vehicle swing round to the left, as if to go along Bridge Street. "He really doesn't know the route," I thought, with increasing alarm. "Better go downstairs and help him out." "Wait a minute. Bridge Street? The overhead railway Bridge Street? Oh my God! Helen!" Ten years on and here I am on the bus we should have got. And yes, you guessed it, I'm the driver. Therapy, they call it. And every year, on the anniversary of that night, she floats on board and takes the seat behind me. She doesn't pay, of course, but she is keen to make sure we don't go down Bridge Street. She finally alights at the cemetery, and every year I follow until I reach her grave, where, as always, there's no sign of Helen, but draped over the headstone,

Friday night is fun night on Noisebox, at least if Gareth Jones gets his way in Gaz's weekend warm-up at 7pm. And then it's 2 hours of big, long, girthy ones at 9, with foot-long favourites. Friday on Noisebox Radio.

Don't sit around, you're gonna put it on your waistline. Don't stand alone in these strangest of times. There's no explaining the things that might happen. There's now a new home for technology and fashion. She heard it from someone in Hong Kong who read it on a screen in Beijing. It was posted on a site in Seattle. And me, I read it on the back of a cigarette

She said she was looking for a basic introduction, and that creation is an anagram of reaction. Said she was a user, IBM out of South Africa. I was a receiver in a cafe bar in Manchester. I replied that boredom is an anagram of bedroom, and that it's so good to see kids on the streets again. The only people I don't wish to meet are Singing of the Pigeons in Senile Street, and that yes, this is a new revolution.

0: 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Are you ready for a belter of a time on this here Noisebox radio, man? No? 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
2: Her mother had never really wanted us to go in the first place, but Helen convinced her that she was worrying needlessly. After all, it's not as if an actual nightclub we were going to, where the debauched minions of Baal and other basement idols would gyrate obscenely around us, aping our innocence and howling their approval at our terrifying predicament. On the contrary, we were going to the Stipe Records showcase at the local Polytechnic, and we were going to have ourselves a beautiful evening. Everything was in order. We timed the last bus, and it coincided superbly. Everything was in order. We timed the last bus, and it coincided superbly with the last band finishing their set, allowing for an

It's in my choice of clothes, thank you very much. Wow, what a girl. And so it was that we set off for the concert, both smelling of that short-lived yet much maligned unisex perfume, Travis by Cartel, for those who like the trade rough. By the time we arrived, the hall was already quite full, so I hurried to the bar while Helen went off to find a good vantage point. 8:15, and with she drinking cider and me there beside her, the first band came on. Oh no, I shrieked. Real horror show. I was going through my Clockwork Orange phase. Surely not. It seemed that every band that were performing were one of those tribute bands, and first up was ELP. H-E-L-P, more like. Welcome back, my friends, to the show that never ends. It goes on for at least 2 hours because we got a brand new Moog. I've died and gone to hell, and then I've fallen through a trapdoor and landed on the planet Prog Rock. And then the applauding Endsec introduces the next act. Jeez, that's journalese. PFM. They didn't really play many songs, just got unnecessarily passionate about the Azurian, how Rossi was framed, and how his subsequent hat-trick against the Brazilians was a big F-off to the authorities. Fair enough, I thought, but perhaps no need for the language. After the identical Cocteau Twins came the final act. I can't believe it's not Focus. Following a commendable stab at Sylvia, Helen shouted to the guitarist, "Are you knackered, man?" To which he replied, "No, I'm Yanaka man." And so the stark lights of the hall came on and we filtered out into the night, saying our goodbyes to the gang, who in turn went their separate ways, to waiting dads in brown Audis, or some to the college minibus driven by Bob, who didn't go our way. I then suddenly realised that because the Dutch clones only had 2 songs, the concert had finished a little early, and so we could get the 71, which was a lot quicker and didn't skirt the council estate. It also gave us time to get some chips. The bus approached, and I noticed that it was a double-decker. As we boarded, I immediately felt a little uneasy, as the driver didn't seem to know the required fare for our intended destination. As we made our way to the upper deck front seat, I felt the vehicle swing round to the left, as if to go along Bridge Street. He really doesn't know the route, I thought, with increasing alarm. Better go downstairs and help him out. Wait a minute. Bridge Street? The overhead railway Bridge Street? Oh my God! Helen! Ten years on and here I am on the bus we should have got. And yes, you guessed it, I'm the driver. Therapy, they call it. And every year, on the anniversary of that night, she floats on board and takes the seat behind me. She doesn't pay, of course, but she is keen to make sure we don't go down Bridge Street. She finally alights at the cemetery, and every year I follow until I reach her grave, where, as always, there's no sign of Helen, but draped over the headstone,

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0: Yeah, I know. I'm just about to... I'm just about to tell them, okay?
1: 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Every Sunday, from 8 o'clock in the evening until it comes to a natural conclusion. 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

two, buckle my bleeping shoe. 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

0: You can see the pain in his eyes, listless, scared, wondering when his turn is coming. She doesn't know why she's here, cold, afraid, desperate to please an audience. I'm Jeff Concept, and I've been volunteering with the RSPCRP, the Jim Royal Society for the Prevention of Cruelty to Radio Presenters, for the past 14 minutes, and I can only tell you the situation is getting worse. 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

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Pump up the bitter. 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

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Jack, Jack, Jack, Jack, Jack, Jack, Jack, Jack, Jack, Jack, Jack, Jack, Jack, Jack, Jack, Jack, Jack, Jack, Jack, Jack, Jack, Jack, Jack, Jack, Jack, Jack, Jack, Jack, Jack, Jack, Jack, Jack, Jack, Jack, Jack, Jack, Jack, Jack, Jack, Jack, Jack, Jack, Jack, Jack, Jack, Jack, Jack, Jack, Jack, Jack, Jack, Jack, Jack, Jack, Jack, Jack, Jack, Jack, Jack, Jack, Jack, J

An hour of great tracks you've never heard before, and the odd one you have, in styles familiar to you and styles unfamiliar to you. It's a small world with me, Keir Hardy, Mondays at 10. People enjoy it.

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1: 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Mr. AC/DC, the electric brain, has threatened to turn off the electric current all over the... 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

quite useless according to Oscar Wilde. Turner, 1775 to 1851. Toulouse-Lautrec, 1864 to 1901. Andy Warhol, 1928 to 1987, R.I.P. Ernest Hemingway, 1899 to 1961. George Orwell, Jimmy

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And then it's 2 hours of big, long, girthy ones at 9, with foot-long favourites. 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

0: The stars are aligned and our work is done. The ice cracks and his great slumber has come to an end. 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Oh, mighty Lord, what would you have us do? Lord?
1: Oh, sorry. I was listening to David J. Griffiths' excellent show, The Bitter Sound Experience. 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

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The finest tea shanties Bait. In high fidelity. I'll stop doing the tea puns now. Bait.

0: Hello, I'm a megalomaniacal supervillain intent on world domination. When I'm not choosing orange jumpsuits for my lackeys, stealing nuclear submarines, or ordering super lasers for my hollowed-out volcano base, I appease my wafer-thin conscience by patroning worthy causes. 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

saw you, I was deep in clear blue water. 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
1: 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Yeah, sorry about the name. Somebody thought it'd be funny.

a blast of great music, daft chat and a man called Ben Baker in the middle of it, specifically being broadcast live on a Monday, tune into Noisebox at 8pm every Monday for Ben Baker vs. Monday. Did I mention it's a Monday?

0: So what do Peter Hickey, Mr. Pastry, TV puppet Alf, a mediocre episode of Pointless, me, and Anthony H. Wilson have in common? 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

0: I have a sister in Toronto who's a nurse, and I've had a bit of bother laying turf. It's life, not books, that taught me all I've learned. Whoop, in the oven, my rice pudding's getting burned. Here, have you seen the new attachment on me drill? I must have a cat put down, cos he's ill.
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0: Bandwidth gets positively saucy in June with 4 episodes dedicated to the seedier side of soundscapes. 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

That's Janet Jackson, When I Think of You. Welcome to Gaz's weekend warm-up, about a minute late going live, as the PC decided it wanted to do an automatic update at 6:58 p.m. Literally 2 minutes before it went on. There you go. And we've got the mobile phone issues as well. Oh, lovely. Live radio. You can't beat it, can you? Radio 1. This is what they should have been doing. All the time they were doing all their jam jingles and all the rest and having, ooh, Gary Davis and all the rest. They should have just had them sounding amateurish. You know, it would have sent the figures through the roof even more than it was already. Let me just move this microphone a little bit further back. There you go. Oh, hello. There you go. Right. Pardon me. Sorry. Clearing the throat because I had a Chinese and the sweet and sour is just sticking there. You know what I mean? Anyway, we move on. World Cup. Watched it, any of it yet? I didn't watch the first game last night because Jason was watching something else. So I was just catching up on the old radio, which was still good. I think the radio will get a lot of listeners because of games during the middle of the night and 3 a.m, 5 a.m. I think radio will do really well out of that, I have to say. Right, moving on. I'm waffling as per usual. Welcome along. If you'd like to chat, noiseboxradio.com/discord. That was Janet Jackson, When I Think of You, to kick things off. We're going to continue now with, well, let's go straight into the football stuff, shall we? Let's pick. We're going to go with the Scotland World Cup squad. 1974, this was. This was a track called Easy, Easy. For Scotland in the World Cup, it's anything but.

played the original a few weeks ago on the weekend warm-up, and there's the cover by Moni Love. It's a shame. As I said in the Discord, I probably shouldn't have, that will be the lament after Scotland's first game over the weekend as they record their first loss. They might not, but we'll see. But I'm not staying up till 2 a.m. or whenever it is to watch. No, it's, I think it's 11 p.m. on Saturday night, Sunday morning, I think. Steve in the chat will be able to confirm. But there's me saying stuff, of course. England are going to play midweek and we're going to lose against Croatia. You can just see it, can't you? Anyway, let's forget about the football. Loads of football songs to get through in this show because the World Cup is on and it's the perfect time to play them. But we're going to play a new track now. Came out about a month ago, as far as I'm aware. Haircut 100, another track by them. Come Back to Me.

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1: Can I just say, because I know Steve is listening at the moment, and before I say what I'm going to say, he's also said in the Discord chat, loving the new Haircut 100 material, but every time I look for the album, it seems to have been put back another month, now due next week. Well, when it does come out, I will be buying a copy, definitely. Now, that auto-reverse promo, where it introduces different tracks from the 80s all the way through, very clever. I love it immensely. Well done. Gold star for you. Now, I was going to play another trailer, but then I started chatting. So let's play something else. Here we go. Carl Carlton. She's a bad mamma jamma. Mamma jamma even. Oh, put your teeth in, lad.

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1: No, it's not.
0: It's a nice world.
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1: It is, yeah.
0: For most people.
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4: Shut up, zigzag face.

you feel that? You know what that is, don't you? That's the power of the no surging

Lancashire Hot Pots there on the weekend warm-up with O Reet Owl Do City Lattercocker. Come again. And then before that, you heard John Shuttleworth with How to Be Happy in a Sad, Sad World, which is very appropriate in this day and age. It has to be said, because every day that goes by, you do wonder what can happen next, especially with some of the people in charge. But we'll leave it there. Now it's time for the 12-incher. We've got 2 hours of 12-inch bangers. Don't worry about any football that's on. Switch that off. Watch the highlights, all condensed into 5 minutes or less later on. And listen to Footlong Friday at 9 o'clock, straight after me. And to get in the mood for that, we've got Gonzalez with I Haven't Stopped Dancing Yet. Not the Pat and Mick version.

0: Yeah, I know. I'm just about to tell them, okay?
1: Sunday night is Bath night. Join Louis Bath for an eclectic jazz-related finale to the weekend. Every Sunday, from 8 o'clock in the evening until it comes to a natural conclusion. 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
1: Can we have our ears back, please? Anton Deck, we're on the ball. What a piece of shite that is. Apparently got to number 3. Bloody hell. Let's play some better footy stuff. This is the ITV World Cup 1986 theme, which is also taken on by St. and Greavesy because it went down so well.

0: Something is coming to a 7 p.m. near you soon. Entertainment. Raw. Unadulterated pleasure. Rich. Creamy. And with all the taste of real beef. And...
1: Hang on, scratch that. 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

0: David J. Griffiths is just off, so goodbye to you. Enjoy your thing that you're going to. If you are driving in the car, stay tuned to a second version of Barbara's Tolerant Nation later, because it has some brilliant guitar and drum work in it, it has to be said. But talking about Barbara, a band from Brighton, I came across them recently and I'm obsessed. I can't stop listening to them. Here's another track that I've discovered from them, which is equally as good. They're playing in Rayleigh in Essex in October in the mill there. I'm very tempted to go. I'll have to see how much tickets are. But this is Father Before Me. See what you think of this one.
1: I don't know, 'cause nobody tells me, not even when I stop to ask them politely. I can't work

0: Steve, if this band aren't on the playlist already, get them on now. Now, I was going to play, that's what I was going to play, but I got distracted by the end of that song.
1: Hello. Lovely weather. I can't see you, obviously, but I bet you've all got smashing glasses on. My name's Richard, and I'm looking for a friend. Well, a lover, really. But failing that, a quick wriggler do. Oh, and by the way, I am the Duke of Kidderminster and extremely rich.
2: I didn't realise you were nobility.
3: Nor did I.
1: Oh, yes, I'm an eccentric millionaire, you know. I'm so inbred, I'm a bit stupid. Oh, we've been inbreeding since the Vikings, you know. There's no one loopier than the Richards. Bottom fish bananas. Etc.
2: Right, well, let's have a look at your forms then, shall we? All right. Oh, I see. You want someone homely, mm-hmm. with cooking skills, mm-hmm. fun to be with, and a wazzle pair of jugs.
3: That's right.
1: But obviously we're flexible.
3: But not about the jugs.
1: No. We have to be firm on the jugs.
3: And the jugs have to be very firm.
1: Oh, come off it, Eddie. I mean, there must be more to life than jugs. Well, you're right. A wazzle pair of jugs it is.
2: Right. Well, I've inputted your data.
4: Ooh.
2: And I think we've come up with the perfect date. Lady Natasha Letitia Sarah Jane Wellesley. Well,
1: she's that.
2: Strong skip on song. Smite, smite, smite, smite, smite. Ovlamov, Boblamov, Dob. Third Viscountess of Moldavia.
3: Sounds great. We'll have half a dozen.
1: Shut up, Eddie. She sounds marvellous. In fact, oh, I'm in love. I'll take her.
2: Right. Well, there's a phone number, Duke Richard, and the very best of luck.
1: Thank you very much indeed.
3: And what have you got for me?
2: Sarah Ferguson.
5: Do you mind? I'm a respectable man.
3: Come, Richie, let us leave while we still have our dignity. Sarah Ferguson, indeed.
0: Lovely stuff. Now, to take us up to 8 o'clock, we're going to play another You Bet Challenge Bid. They went down so well last week. That's what I'm led to believe, anyway, in the surveys. This is Challenge Bid 137,

0: as it fades away into the distance there. We'll have another one of those later. Well, actually, later will be just the stings and stuff, so great. 8:01 it is. I'm running slightly behind, but who's counting? It's a Friday evening. The sun is out compared to the weather yesterday, which was absolutely shocking. This is much better. Now, we're going to have some novelty ads. Drink and football related, I think, if I remember rightly. And we're going to come back with hour two of the weekend warm-up because we've only just got started.
1: Hey, Scotland. Good luck with your Mannschaft, yeah?
2: Mannschaft. German for football team.
3: Mannschaft, eh? Well, Germany, you're about to see what the Scottish Mannschaft is all about. Because the last few years, our Mannschaft has grown strong and mighty. It's a Mannschaft that knows how to go the distance. This year, our Mannschaft could even reach a semi. Oh, Deutschland. Your bratwurst is no match for our lawn. You may take our sun loungers, but you'll never take our fountains. Because we are Scotland, land of liquid optimism. Our steins are always half full. So get ready, Germany. Because the Scottish Mannschaft is coming. And we can!
4: Optimism, back in Scotland!

0: There's something completely new in the pub. John Smith's extra smooth bitter. Pure silk in a glass. So, you still don't need gimmicks.
1: Upton had at the local on a Saturday night. Met a girl from Birmingham and she was alright. She was very intellectual.
2: Trying very much.
1: The way she ate her crisps had a feminine touch. But the gorilla that she had in tow was just a bit much. Stay sharp to the bottom of the glass. I said I was her brother, so we stayed and had another. The cool fresh flavour didn't waver by a quaver. I said it was a pity, but we had to hurry home, cause our 80-year-old mother was all on her own. So she kissed him very nicely and said she'd phone. Hop, stay sharp to the bottom of the glass. Hop, stay sharp.
2: Dad, this is my new boyfriend, Jeff.
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0: is back.
1: Yes, Ben Baker's back. Ben Baker's front. Ben Baker's whatever you want. Ben Baker versus Monday. 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

0: New York City Boy by the Pet Shop Boys. I would be wrong, being that I am a man of the gay persuasion, although I don't like to talk about it. Bit like smashing an icy for charity, mate. Don't like to talk about being gay, mate. it's only to one part of me, nothing else. It would be wrong if I didn't play a gay anthem by a gay artist, the Pet Shop Boys, New York City Boy. It is Pride Month, as I say, after all. Next week is Chelmsford Pride in my local city. So I will be playing. I will have a sprinkling of a few more. LGBTQ, other letters of the alphabet are available. Type tracks. Too many to mention. I get lost. and if I get lost, being part of that community, goodness knows how anyone else keeps up. Now, going back to the football. We've got Snolly Bollockers. Yes, exactly. Smelly Bollocks again. From the Netherlands. He's the chap who does that anthem where they all bounce from left to right called Lynx Rex. And because it's the World Cup, we're going to play it again now. All jump to the left and all jump to the right and then feel sick afterwards.
1: We can't spread.

0: 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But don't just take it from me. Take it from this broadcasting legend. Hello, I'm Henry Kelly, and I think you should listen to Louis Barrow on Noise Box Radio every Saturday. Every Saturday. He's very nice people.
1: So, remember, it's on at 11 a.m. tomorrow and not at 3.

Dublin. John Shuttleworth again there with Smells Like White Spirit. I worked in B&Q for many years, and I tell you, if someone even opened the white spirit, let alone spilled any, oh my God, fumes for a week. You didn't need to sniff anything else. Not that I did, but my God, took away your nostril hairs, it really did. Anyway, moving on to the football again, we've got the 1970 England World Cup squad back home. And I can't remember, but they certainly didn't win it again. So they were back home earlier than they thought they would be.

0: Gasman!
1: Hello, I wonder if I could just read your meter.
0: Hello, Mr. Gasman!
1: Yes, hello.
2: You what?
0: Hello, Mr. Gasman!
1: Yes, hello again. I wonder if I could just read your meter.
0: Gasman! Gasman!
1: Do you have someone who looks after you? Could I see them? Because I need to read your meter.
3: Who is it, darling?
0: It's the gas man!
1: Yes, I think we've established that.
3: Well, don't leave him out in the cold, Dreamboat. Show him in.
1: Thank you.
4: Oh, it's nice and warm in here. Right, I'll just have a look at your meter, if I may. Ah, yes, here's a little fella.
3: Oh, you don't want to look at that, mate. It's very boring. I had a look at it once and fell into a coma.
4: Well, actually, that's where you're wrong. Because the ones on this street are particularly interesting.
5: Oh, really? Why's that, then?
4: Well, there's been a complaint from someone in this street that they're paying too much for their gas. We've got to check all the meters in this street and make sure everything's okay.
5: Have you checked next door yet?
4: No, they're next.
5: Oh.
4: That is, if I don't knock off before I get to him. It's 6:15 now. So if it takes me 15 minutes to do this one, probably won't get to him till tomorrow morning. That's odd.
5: What? Is there some sort of a problem, officer?
4: Oh, it's just a strange reading.
5: Really? What does it say?
4: Not, not, not, not, not, not, not.
5: Yeah, that'd be right. We don't use gas, do we, Eddie?
3: I don't even know what it is, mate. What is gas?
5: All right, don't spoil it.
4: So how'd you keep it so warm in here, then?
5: We make love. No, no, not together, you understand. On our own.
4: That's really interesting. Takes all sorts, don't it? Right, I think I'll be on my way, then.
5: No! No! Wait!
4: What is it?
6: Do you want a cup of tea?
4: Tea? No, I don't think I will, thank you very much.
5: You must! You must! You must drink our tea! It's the best tea in London! Sit down and drink it for about 12 minutes.
4: Right, yes, I'd love a cup of tea. Thank you very much.

0: What an ending that is. Oh, that's BBC World Cup Grandstand theme from 1982, performed by the Royal Philharmonic Orchestra, no less. And that was from Andrew Lloyd Webber's Jellicoe theme, just to advise on that. 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
0: There was me thinking it was going to be Cheese and Onion. Well-known double act there. But no, Love and Rain, Simon Love and John Rain. See what they've done there? Very clever. Sundays at 6 p.m, new show on Noisebox Radio. Have a listen. It's really rather good. Next, we've got the 12-incher coming up again. Half past the hour, or just after. Footlong Fridays coming up at 9 o'clock. The football, nil-nil. You don't want to watch it. Boring. Carry on listening to Noisebox. Better matches are going to be on at 5 in the morning or something, aren't they? Phil Fearon and Galaxy. Dancing Tight is our 12-incher. The second one for tonight.

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No one went with her to lunch because they

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She said to me, Bob Hill. They gazed into each other's eyes. The air was full of garlic. Then they went out to lunch as far as I know.

There we go, Baron Knight's Spaghetti Betty. Oh, pasta, it's, I don't know what happened there. It's pasta, it's best. And I'm pasta my best with being a DJ. It's no scenes from an Italian restaurant, though, is it? That's all I can say. Next, we got more You Bet. Here's the stings and themes that you're asking for. Bear in mind, there are gaps between each one. So it's not that I've forgotten to press the talk button or anything, okay? Just want to put that out there in advance.

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That, ladies and gents, is Dodgy and a new single from them called Summer Forever. Lovely stuff, I'm sure you'll agree. Very pleasant indeed. Now, I did play this track by Barbara last week, Tolerant Nation, and it's still been in my head all week, so you're listening to it again. But this time, I'm going to play you a live version, performed in a studio with some very good, decent guitars, piano and drums. So I thought you'd love to listen to this again. And Mr. Steve, can I ask that this is put on Noisebox's playlist, please? It's a fantastic song. It really is. Barbara, Tolerant Nation, take two.

0: Hi, I'm Scrooge McDuck, currently in traction with a broken coccyx from having leapt onto a huge pile of coins. 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
1: We're going to cram in two songs to finish. Lancashire Hot Pots and then another Mike Reed track, you lucky people. Love a duck. Let's play Lancashire Hot Pots first. Gravy.
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my liquid meat. 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Grab

That is Lancashire Hot Pots and Gravy. One last track by Mike Reed to come. Just to mention what's coming up this weekend on Noise Box. The usual Saturday shows are on. It would help if I spoke towards the mic, wouldn't it? The usual Saturday shows are on. But then on Sunday, we've got our new series at 6 o'clock, Love and Rain, with Simon Love and John Rain, with an hour of music, comedy and oddness. Also, we have got the Sunday Something. Now, at 7 o'clock this Sunday, guest hosts are Steve Biddy and Julian Sparrow, who grab the keys and take the station for a spin, celebrating 500 editions of the Grand Folly they call Off the Chart, as it was the 500th edition this Tuesday. 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And tune in 7 p.m. on Sunday for a very special Off the Chart celebrating 500 shows on the Sunday Something this week. Now I'm going to leave you with Mike Reed, and this is a track called The Spaniard That Blighted My Life. So have a great weekend. Enjoy the World Cup if you're watching. If you're not watching, enjoy your weekend, whatever you got planned. And I'll see you next Friday. Bye for now.

0: She'd never been there before, and never been there before. She felt so awfully pleased to see that Willie was snoring peacefully. Only took off her crown, it filled her with delight. She'd never been there before, but now she's going there every night. She's going there every night, right!
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0: The stars are aligned and our work is done. The ice cracks and his great slumber has come to an end. Behold the majesty of great Cthulhu. O mighty Lord, what would you have us do? Lord?
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0: My name is Barry Trousers, and my sole acting credit was playing Charles Smith in the short-lived 1983 TV series Mini Pops. Times are hard, with repeat fees, unsurprisingly, being a bit thin on the ground. So I now make a living being paid to be a human chair. For the last year, I've been extensively working with, well, under David on his radio show. That squeaking you may occasionally hear in the background of each show is my pleasure leggings. So, tune into Bandwidth on Wednesday nights at 10 p.m. But you'll have to excuse me now, as he's about to record a new show, so I have to be very quiet.
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as you sit with a special friend. So let's get the network together. It's Noise Box tonight. It's a turn on. It's a party. Whether it's off the charts, Scaro, or even Keir Hardie, just turn the Noise Box on. 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You can listen in as you eat your food. 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Get the whole of the Noise Box together tonight.

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1: Saturday nights. What were they made for? Strictly with Claudia? I have the superior fringe and no capes with me, darling. What else is there on a Saturday night? A masked singer? I think not. You get the real deal with me, Maisie Bug. And I'd like to thank you all for coming here tonight and watching me and my little show, Maisie Bug's Disco Toilet. 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

0: Yeah, I know. I'm just about to tell them, okay?
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0: Ladies and gentlemen, let me present Frankie Goes to Hollywood, possibly the most important thing this side of the world.
1: 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Well,

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And now here is a reminder about fallout warnings. When fallout is expected, you will hear three bangs in short succession, like this. In some areas, the warning may be given by means of three gongs, like this.

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0: Hello, I'm Robin Asquith. You might remember me from such rampy-pumpy romps as Confessions of a Window Cleaner, Confessions of an Assistant to the Manager, and Confessions of a Dream Alchemist. But what you might not know is that I'm called Robin because I'm actually a collection of 164 small birds wearing a man-shaped suit. There's three of us in the penis alone. Anyway, listen to Noisebox Radio or something.
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0: Baker's back.
1: Yes, Ben Baker's back. Ben Baker's front. Ben Baker's whatever you want. Ben Baker versus Monday. 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

You know, I always think of Noisebox Radio as a homebrew station. 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
0: Hey, who's that for? 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

0: When I wake up Monday morning and the alarm gives out a warning, and I don't think I'll make it through the week. But it's in the evening when, on Newsbox 8pm, I tune in just in time to hear the great band speak. 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